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7: 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So the question of Ruto must go is not our agenda.
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3: Where you were, who you were with, the version of yourself that that music belonged. Karen White, the R&B superstar, is coming to Nairobi on Sunday, May 31st, for the very first time.
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3: 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Then Kirk Whalum joins her.
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3: 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And Ali Kiba. 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Nairobi Night of Legends. 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
0: 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Asanti sana. It's on a Monday. Your morning kickstart na nie Reverend Rafael Wakrito na Grisho Kiagadho nyigi muno makiria. 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

0: 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Good morning to you na karibu sana mutabuni wako kena FM ruboto. 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
10: The money that we use to pay our foreign debt comes from here. That those who contribute the biggest amount to drive our economy must have a say in how those funds are utilized.
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11: People who are talking recklessly now just because Baba is not there, I feel very offended as Baba's son to hear some of the comments people are making. And we said, number one, stop making comments about Baba's family, please. Whether you're CS, whether you're PS.
6: Namashiyo ni mwamuhoro kwa hidariri, ni jitago gaikaba wa Mwangi.
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0: Thank you so much. Okay, to everybody is a quick checker. That's a nice one. Good morning to you there. 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

0: 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Thank you. Mutabuini wako kena FM Ribotop on a Monday morning. 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Thank you so much, my brother. 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Thank you.
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0: Okay.
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0: Mhm.
2: 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And we that is what we are assuming to the most already bisha.
0: Mhm.
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2: It is advantage to her.
0: Okay. Oh.
2: But we as Kenyans.
0: Mhm.
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0: Mhm.
2: But how sure are we ni muteti?
0: Mhm.
2: We are assuming not tio yoma.
0: Mhm.
2: And because the lady todo ni mwekege ko kiwe.
0: Mhm.
2: Gotiri odwa ta giuga that will favor her as a person.
0: Okay.
2: But we as Kenyans,
0: mm-hmm.
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0: Okay.
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0: Thank you. 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Todo.
2: Yeah, todo. It is not good to assume.
0: Ni digeda kwa, dide reera ine, onako ni murajikuwa. 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
2: Yeah.
0: What if ni kiodu kiegi? 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
2: Yeah.
0: Ona kiarethire gashira mueno shio niki.
2: Yes.
0: Tuanyitanira wewe brother.
2: Tuanyitanira.
0: Toni anamenya terere. 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
2: Yeah, sure.
0: Thank you so much. I like that. 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
2: you know we are Kenyans. 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And because it has already happened, wotiri odita agiwa that will favor me as a person.
0: Thank you.
2: Kondoku, where are you going? Neto tiro nina yuza na minister agi, dikuko agi, dikuko morola. 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
0: Not political intolerance equal.
2: Yes, equal, very much equal. I know cause that was the reason I go kula haniki liyo.
0: Thank you.
2: But why again are we, ito tigero idu as Kenya, na tuholo ni adu hata ugani mara tuhola. 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
0: Asante, I love that.
2: Yeah.
0: Thank you so much. Thank you. 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
3: 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It's big, it's phenomenal, and it's coming to Sarit Expo Hall this 31st of May on the long Madaraka weekend. You ready? Are you ready for the most awaited experience of 2026? One night only with the Grammy winner, Kirk Whalum. Multiple Grammy nominee, Karen White. Multiple award winners and East Africa's hottest names right now, Bien and Ali Kiba. An exquisite night of culture, Afro-pop, jazz, and soul. Front row seats at 12,500 bob. 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
6: 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That Ruto must go. So if Ruto goes, so what? So the question of Ruto must go is not our agenda.
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7: 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So why don't we get people who are already settled? 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

0: 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all a productive and peaceful week ahead. 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
3: 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Karen White, the R&B superstar, is coming to Nairobi on Sunday, May 31st, for the very first time.
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3: 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And Ali Kiba. 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
1: 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in Africa let's praise him in African way he first came to Africa let him praise him in African way hallelujah good morning good afternoon are the gukora thikirio mutabo Ken FM rwibota let's praise him in African way he first came to Africa let's praise him in African

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5: 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And if the government will not come in, we will still continue having the strike because there is no alternative we are going to do because we cannot push the fare to the common mwananchi.
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0: 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This is good news. Music to the ears. 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
6: 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Grammy Award winners, Karen White, Kirk Whalum, live in Nairobi.

0: One stage, one night only. One queen, three kings. Nairobi, Sunday, May 31st. 500 early bird tickets, just 5,000 shillings. 72 hours from now. After that, they are gone. Nairobi's Night of Legends.
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0: one extraordinary evening. 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

0: remember the first time you heard that song?
1: Where you were, who you were with, the version of yourself that music belonged. Karen White, the R&B superstar, is coming to Nairobi on Sunday, May 31st, for the very first time.
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1: 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Then Kirk Whalum joins her.
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